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3: Plan accordingly.
4: Today, sunny with a high of 22 and a humidex in the low 20s. Tonight, clear skies and a low of 8 with a comfy humidex. Tomorrow, sunny again, hitting 23 and feeling great with the humidex. Wednesday stays sunny with a high of 25 and a pleasant humidex. Currently at 17.
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0: Would love to. Not officially be summer outside yet, but we're certainly getting there. And with a song like this, it gets us there just a little bit faster, doesn't it? 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

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I'm Tony Marino. What of your favorite songs of Lionel Richie and Earth, Wind & Fire is going to get you to see them together this summer, huh? If you missed it a little earlier tonight, we're going to find out yet again, get you entered to win those tickets any stop on their North American tour. It's brought to you by Live Nation. Let's do it. Everything you need to know to win is next after Bon Jovi.

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Kingston's 102.7 WOW FM, hits of the 80s and more. I'm Tony the Reno, ready to guess the year tonight. You're going to do it? Yeah, throwback timeline. One of the best years of pop music ever involved, and one of the biggest albums of the 1980s. We'll give you the clues. Try and grab the cash in just a moment or two tonight. Stay with us, and let's play the throwback timeline after Footloose.

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1: 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Wise, wise, wise man. On TV, it's the two big D's in primetime, Dallas and Dynasty, the tops on TV. Oh, and Bruce Springsteen releases the Born in the USA album today in the year we're talking about. What year was it? 1982, 1983, or 1984? Text your guest to 877-909-1989 to enter and win.
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4: Today, sunny with a high of 22 and a humidex in the low 20s. Tonight, clear skies and a low of 8 with a comfy humidex. Tomorrow, sunny again, hitting 23 and feeling great with the humidex. Wednesday stays sunny with a high of 25 and a pleasant humidex. Currently at 17.

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0: What year was it? Dallas and Dynasty, huge on TV. The Air Jordan shoe is released. And yeah, the rest is history there. We don't want those today. And this album from Bruce Springsteen goes on to be one of the biggest sellers of the 1980s. If you texted and guessed 1984, you got it. The Boss, born in

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0: I got logged out and locked out of the YouTube Kids app, okay? For grown-ups only, solve this math problem, and I got it wrong. And then it gave me a new one, and I got that one wrong. And then it gave me a third one, and I got
1: I
0: swear to you.
1: What were the problems?
0: They were just multiplication, but one was like 3 times 2 plus something, and I was like, oh, that's that. And it's like, wrong. And so it locked me out.
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Jetsons, 102.7, WOW FM, hits of the 80s and more. I'm Tony the Reno. We appreciate you hanging tonight, getting ready to do our air drum. You can do it. Fingers on the steering wheel if you're still driving. Okay, one hand on the steering wheel, maybe one finger. You got it. Hit in the air tonight.

Tony the Reno. Earlier this week, Alanis Morissette with a big birthday as we celebrate Alanis. We're counting down her top 10. I know you're going to know at least five of these. All the songs from Alanis' Jagged Little Pill album. But can you go a little deeper? And if you can get number 10, if it makes you laugh, of Alanis' top 10, little quiz we got going on, Throwback Nation on socials. Oh, then

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1: Plan accordingly.
2: Today, sunny with a high of 22 and a humidex in the low 20s. Tonight, clear skies and a low of 8 with a comfy humidex. Tomorrow, sunny again, hitting 23 and feeling great with the humidex. Wednesday stays sunny with a high of 25 and a pleasant humidex. Currently at 17.
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1: 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At least

0: 3. It's all you tonight. It's brought to you by Eglin's Best. Better taste, better nutrition, better eggs. Why would anybody want to punch Bryan Adams in the face? Seen this poster that's floating around online? His Roll with the Punches summer 2026 tour. Yeah. Looks like he's going to lose a tooth in this one. He is Canadian. They played a lot of hockey, after all. Maybe that's his thing. Oh, no punching Bryan, please. We'll just stick to his tunes. Class of 83, one of his best for you, is coming up as we get ready for his big summer tour. Rolling with the Punches with him and more in moments.
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4: Today, sunny with a high of 22 and a humidex in the low 20s. Tonight, clear skies and a low of 8 with a comfy humidex. Tomorrow, sunny again, hitting 23 and feeling great with the humidex. Wednesday stays sunny with a high of 25 and a pleasant humidex. Currently at 17.
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102.7 WOW FM. And Eddie Van Halen taking the stage on this one alongside Michael Jackson. There's nothing more 1983 than that, right? Eddie on the guitar, Michael with the dance steps, the rest of us trying to emulate it all. You gotta love it from Thriller. Class of 1983, Late Night Club.

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I'm Tony DeReno. Ooh, and before we wrap up our Class of 83, how about we get you to Lionel Richie and Earth, Wind & Fire. Everything you need to win is next.

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1: Oh, interesting.
0: They like a queen. Yeah. They like to cuddle. Why am I talking about my parents cuddling? I don't know. But my dad leaves both his feet dangling off the edge of the bed. I
1: so
0: do
1: you
0: know
1: say
0: that
1: dangling, but they're probably just straight out.
0: No, they are bent down and yeah, they're just straight out.
1: But like dangling, I'm like, wait, so is it at the knees?
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3: Today, sunny with a high of 22 and a humidex in the low 20s. Tonight, clear skies and a low of 8 with a comfy humidex. Tomorrow, sunny again, hitting 23 and feeling great with the humidex. Wednesday stays sunny with a high of 25 and a pleasant humidex. Currently at 17.

0: 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Yeah, we love to say wow, some of the songs you just haven't heard in a long, long time. 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
7: Today, sunny with a high of 22 and a Humidex in the low 20s. Tonight, clear skies and a low of 8 with a comfy Humidex. Tomorrow, sunny again, hitting 23 and feeling great with the Humidex. Wednesday stays sunny with a high of 25 and a pleasant Humidex. Currently at 17.
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2: Today, sunny with a high of 22 and a Humidex in the low 20s. Tonight, clear skies and a low of 8 with a comfy Humidex. Tomorrow, sunny again, hitting 23 and feeling great with the Humidex. Wednesday stays sunny with a high of 25 and a pleasant Humidex. Currently at 17.
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0: 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So,
1: oh, I could see that.
0: This is why people say that people are confessing things during late night.
1: Oh, yeah. Think about like when you were a kid and you had those late night sleepovers and you'd be like, hey, I have something to tell you. I have a crush on Danielle.
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4: Today, sunny with a high of 22 and a Humidex in the low 20s. Tonight, clear skies and a low of 8 with a comfy Humidex. Tomorrow, sunny again, hitting 23 and feeling great with the Humidex. Wednesday stays sunny with a high of 25 and a pleasant Humidex. Currently at 17.
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8: Today, sunny with a high of 22 and a Humidex in the low 20s. Tonight, clear skies and a low of 8 with a comfy Humidex. Tomorrow, sunny again, hitting 23 and feeling great with the Humidex. Wednesday stays sunny with a high of 25 and a pleasant Humidex. Currently at 17.

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3: Today, sunny with a high of 22 and a Humidex in the low 20s. Tonight, clear skies and a low of 8 with a comfy Humidex. Tomorrow, sunny again, hitting 23 and feeling great with the Humidex. Wednesday stays sunny with a high of 25 and a pleasant Humidex. Currently at 17.

0: KingstonDaily.ca newsroom. Here's what you need to know.
1: I'm Lorena Dixon, keeping you in the loop this morning. Two people are facing charges after Kingston police found some fentanyl and crystal meth inside a home on Montreal Street. Police were investigating possible drug trafficking and yesterday executed a search warrant at the home where they also found weapons, a digital scale, and cash. A 34-year-old and a 38-year-old were both held for bail hearings. The CAA is out with the list of the worst roads in Ontario, and Kingston has two of them in eastern Ontario. Queen Street and Princess Street are fourth and fifth, respectively, with Levesque Road in South Frontenac overtaking County Road 49 in Prince Edward County at number one. The worst road in the province was determined to be Barton Street East in Hamilton. And more than 500 volunteers from 38 workplaces will be rolling up their sleeves across Kingston, Frontenac, Lennox, and Addington today as United Way KFLNA's annual Day of Caring returns, with teams tackling projects at 50 community agency sites throughout the region. Kim Peachy, chair of the United Way Day of Caring Committee, says volunteer participation continues to grow.
2: This year we actually have over 500 volunteers. We have, 36 different workplaces that signed up, and it's a day for them to get out of the office and then roll up their sleeves and pitch in and get some much needed work done.
1: Peachy says the event helps local agencies complete projects they may not otherwise have the time or resources to tackle, while strengthening connections throughout the community. In sports, in the Stanley Cup final, Carolina stormed back from two goals down to win game two in overtime 4-3 and even the series. To baseball, the Blue Jays over the Braves 7-2, and in the CFL, it was opening night for the new Canadian Football League season, and Montreal got it done on the road, edging Hamilton 30-27. The next time you're scrolling through your phone, visit KingstonDaily.ca and see what Kingston is talking about. 401 Traffic and Weather together next.
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7: Well, taking a first look at your drive on this Friday morning, just took a run through the traffic cameras on the 401 and not seeing any live lane issues eastbound or westbound between Belleville and Brockville. Fairly lightly traveled at this hour, as a matter of fact. Checking your forecast, mainly sunny today, high to reach 27. That's going to feel more like 31 with the Humidex. This evening starts off clear, but we'll see increasing clouds around midnight, then a good chance of showers before morning. Low drops down to 14. Tomorrow, good chance those showers continue. The possibility of an afternoon thunderstorm. Winds are going to pick up late in the morning with the high reaching 24. 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
2: Well, let's do this thing on a Friday, getting ready for the weekend. 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
3: He keeps reminding me.
2: Sprinkle cake with Lightning McQueen on the top. That's all he wants.
3: He keeps saying he wants a Lightning McQueen cake. Mama don't got time for that.
2: What do you want to taste like motor oil and rubber?
3: I bought like an $8 cake topper that you just put right on top of any cake. Because I'm not making a whole like design.
2: You're not gonna
3: I can't do it. I don't have time.
2: You won't do for your kids.
3: Exactly.
2: I think that's what we're learning. All right, let's have some fun today. Trending stories are coming up next.
3: Oh, we are so back. A lot of you saying this is dying. We're never gonna do this again. No. It is alive and well, and it's next on Joey and Lauren. 102.

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1: It's Joey and Lauren. It's your trending stories. It's Lauren. What's going
2: Hello.
1: On?
2: Hello. They said the movies were dying. They said COVID killed the movie theater game. Guess what?
1: They're back?
2: We're back, baby. We have had a resurgence in movie theater attendance. As reported by AMC Theaters, they have had more than 25 million people visit their theaters in the month of May.
1: That makes me happy.
2: Which is the highest May theater attendance since 2019. So pre-COVID.
1: Okay.
2: And other theater chains also saying the same thing. Like, they've had a really good month of cinema. Of course, you have to give the credit where credit is due. It's a lot of movies out right now. A lot of good movies. A lot of people wanting to see a lot of good things right now. But we might be back in the movie theaters.
1: I think going to the movies, I hope and I pray that that is an experience that never goes away. Now, I know it's died off a lot. The only movies we go to now are kids' movies, right? And it's normally, it's like, okay, it's something to do. Not happy with the prices. Do wish we could figure that out a little bit, right?
2: Yeah,
1: gets a little pricey.
2: But some theaters do the deals on a Tuesday.
1: Yeah, a lot of theaters will do like, oh, $5 on this day or whatever. So you try to take advantage of that. But that makes me happy. Because you know what? There's like, when our kids are teenagers, dropping them off in the movies is something my parents used to do. And I want to do that for my kids.
2: It'd be so fun. And yeah. I'm going to make them bring their own snacks just like my parents did, especially now because it's so expensive.
1: Stick the Twizzlers in your pants, kids.
2: Apple is introducing in the new iOS 27 update, which does not blow your mind. iOS 27? That feels like excessive.
1: Do you remember iOS 1?
2: I don't. I guess there's going to be a feature that will split bills for dinners out with friends or whoever.
1: Oh.
2: But all you do is take a photo of the receipt and then it'll assign, and then you just like assign items to friends and then it'll like send it out.
1: Okay.
2: But part of me is like, can't you do that now with like ChatGPT? Or there's a, oh my gosh, what's it called? Splitwise, I think is the name of the app. I went on a little girls trip with a friend of mine and we, the whole trip, like, oh, I got this, you know, but you just plug everything into this Splitwise app. And you're connected on the app, and it automatically divvies
1: up. Like a
2: up.
1: Science? Okay.
2: Yeah, it automatically divvies up. So at the end of the trip, we both know what we owe each other. And it was actually really nice. So I guess the iOS 27 will be doing the same thing.
1: I will say, don't make a scene at a restaurant. You hold another receipt. Right, who got the Brussels sprouts? You did? Or you? I'm not paying the $3.
2: We went out for a friend's birthday dinner once, and we were leaving earlier than everyone else. I think probably because we had to get up early for the show. And we were leaving, her husband was like, oh, I've got it. Like, I'll cover the bill. He's like, just text me what you ordered, and then I'll do the math, and I'll Venmo request you.
1: Yeah.
2: And I actually was okay with that. It was probably a lot of work on him. But I texted him. I was like, I got this dish and this drink. Joey got this dish and this drink.
1: And then the people that want to split evenly can just go kick rocks. Because, no, sorry, Janet. I didn't get a dessert.
2: Do you remember when we went out with another couple, and they brought their kids, and we had our kids too.
1: Split down the middle.
2: But they got milkshakes. They all got a drink. They got two separate individual kids' meals, and they each got their own entree. You and I shared an entree, and our kids shared something, and they wanted to split down the middle. And I was like, but how do you, it's so awkward to bring
1: that up. I blocked their number.
2: It's awkward. Hey, couples who post each other excessively on social media
1: don't like, they're not as happy, right? Is that what you're about to say?
2: Well, they are 3 times more likely to break up within 2 years.
1: Yeah. And by the way, you have brought that up year over year. Like, that is a very consistent answer. So, I believe it. I absolutely believe it. I don't know how many times I have heard the more people post about their significant other on social media, the less happy they are.
2: Yeah, I've heard that a lot. It does make me feel bad for the people who are truly gushy happy about each other and totally giddy in love, and they post and everyone just thinks that they're on the rocks, but they're not.
1: I feel like there's some signs. If I open my Facebook and I see someone posting a picture of their partner and be like, I die for this woman, ride or die till we end, right, baby? I always go, y'all just got in a fight. Y'all just got in a fight. And he's trying to make up.
2: You just got caught doing something stupid.
1: Yeah. It's like, this is my ride or die. I don't care what people say. You know, it's me and her versus the world. I'm like, someone got in trouble.
2: I feel bad. The last time I posted on my personal, like, social media, it has been so long. Like, on our show Lauren looks Instagram.
1: Like a, Lauren looks like a single mom because she just posts.
2: Like our show page, we post all the time, right? We're very active on our show Instagram and social media, and we'll post about each other a little bit there. But otherwise, I'm like,
1: I didn't even post on Lauren's birthday. No. Or no, what was it? Our anniversary?
2: Was it, I don't know, Mother's Day or something?
1: Mother's Day. Sorry.
2: Who cares? It's okay. You said Happy Mother's Day in passing. We high five. We're good. And those are some of your trending stories.
1: Joey and Lauren.
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1: Good morning. I'm Loretta Dixon from the KingstonDaily.ca newsroom. Here's what's happening over the next 48 hours in the city. If you're looking for ways to stay busy around Kingston, there are plenty of options today and through the weekend. 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
5: With this check on your drive, the 401 continues to be fairly lightly traveled at this hour between Belleville and Brockville. I'm not seeing any live lane issues on the traffic cameras or slowdowns to hold you up this morning. Your forecast for today, we are looking at sunshine with a high reaching 27. Feel like 31 with the humidex. Tonight starts off clear but increasing clouds around midnight, likely bring showers before morning with a low down to 14. Those showers likely through the day tomorrow with the risk of an afternoon thunderstorm. Winds are going to pick up late in the morning with the high reaching 24. 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
1: It's Joey and Lauren, and I just, you know, sometimes I just love the way the world is trending, and I know that may shock some people, but I'm just going to say it. I have never experienced this being placed on hold, and I loved it. Now, I know the iPhone, if depending on who you call, if you get placed on hold, it'll say like, hey, we'll notify you. Have you ever seen that? I don't trust that, by the
2: way. Yeah, I've always said no.
1: I don't trust it.
2: It says, we'll call you back, yeah, or we'll notify
1: yeah.
2: you.
1: Don't trust it at all. But I was placed on hold, and I was given an option, and I thought, you know what? I've got a whole new way to place people on hold. Because I'll be honest, I don't mind being on hold. There's a few things I like. I don't mind when they tell me the minutes, although I find it's rarely accurate. I don't mind some of those things. But I get placed on hold yesterday. Okay, I'm on the phone, and it says, all of our customer service representatives are busy. We will place you on a hold. And this is what it says. For the latest news and updates in news and world sports, press 1. For music, press 2.
2: Dude, that's so crazy.
1: It gave me an option. Funny. On hold, I could either hear news headlines and sports scores, or I could hear music.
2: And what did you choose?
1: I chose music because I'm pretty tapped in, all right?
2: I was going to say the news in sports is fine for those who want to hear it, but I would be confused constantly, like, wait, oh. Are they on the phone now? Because when I hear a human voice, so if it's a voice telling you like the latest sports scores and blah, blah, blah, blah, if I'm just passively listening, I may not realize when the person comes back from being on hold.
1: So I did music, but I thought that's awesome. And then I had a light bulb moment and I got to start a business. Okay. Hold trivia. How awesome would it be? You get placed on hold and instead of music or like this company I called, instead of getting a news update, you could play trivia.
2: Okay, that's so kind of genius.
1: How awesome.
2: Like, and, press and one answer, for yeah. press two.
1: Exactly. So, like, you're on choice. Hold, and it goes, hey, welcome to Hold Trivia. You know, what is the world's coldest continent? For Antarctica, press one. For,
2: I would be annoyed when they came back on the phone.
1: I know. How
2: I'm
1: fun
2: like,
1: would
2: wait,
1: that be?
2: I'm done with my game.
1: What's the average number of blankety blank? You know, like just random trivia while you're on hold. You can't tell me that wouldn't
2: That's
1: be fun.
2: That's an interesting idea.
1: Yeah.
2: Although I don't think I'd be able to hear a lot of the trivia questions because every single time I'm on the phone, I have children. Mom, the whole time. And it's like impossible for me to even make a phone call.
1: I had a moment. So it's funny because the agent eventually got on the phone, totally sounded AI, and he wasn't. But like this, you know how like some of those people, they're so rehearsed.
2: Mm-hmm.
1: It does sound like they're a robot.
2: Did you ask? I would have asked. Are you a robot?
1: I made a joke and he was like, oh, that's funny. And I was like, okay, good. Thought I was dealing
2: with. I don't
1: know.
2: They make AI pretty advanced now. They can laugh.
1: He laughed like, ha ha, ha ha, ha ha. So funny, Joey.
2: It's a snort laugh. If you hear a snort laugh, that is a human.
1: Yeah, you know it's real. It's Joey and Lauren.

0: Good in Kingston.
1: Good morning, I'm Lorena Dixon from the KingstonDaily.ca newsroom with What's Good in Kingston. Contemplate Choirs of Kingston will close its 30th anniversary season this weekend with a major performance of Sunrise Mass alongside the Kingston Symphony at the Isabel Bader Center for the Performing Arts. It will feature more than 140 singers in a celebration of music, legacy, and community connection. Artistic director Jeff Searitt says the milestone season is a meaningful reflection on the past 30 years and the people who shaped the organization.
2: It's been a really exciting and ambitious season. It's an opportunity to reflect on the past 30 years. There's a legacy here that is part of the musical fabric of Kingston.
1: The concert marks a powerful finale to the anniversary season, bringing together choir and orchestra for an immersive choral experience in Kingston. 401 Traffic and Weather, together next.
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9: Taking another look at your drive, I'm still not seeing any live lane issues on the 401, either eastbound or westbound. If you are traveling between Belleville and Brockville, you're going to find it smooth going in both directions. Nothing to slow you down at this point this morning. Your forecast for today, we're looking at sunshine for the most part, the high reaching 27, which will feel like 31. Clear skies this evening, but we do expect clouds rolling in overnight, likely bringing showers before morning. Overnight low down to 14. Tomorrow, good chance of showers through the day. The possibility of an afternoon thunderstorm. It's going to get windy late in the morning with the high reaching 24. 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

0: Your feel-good stories from the week. A 55-year-old woman on Long Island donated a kidney to her former fifth-grade teacher after seeing his plea for help online.
1: Oh, my
0: gosh. So her former fifth-grade teacher posted, "I need a new kidney." Guess what? An old student, a 55-year-old woman, donated the kidney from back in fifth grade. I mean, what's fifth grade to 55 years old? Yeah. Years, right?
1: Well, about 50 years. Oh, no, wait, fifth grade? I was thinking kindergarten. Yeah. I was thinking 5 years old.
0: By the way, this is what's wild.
1: 40 years.
0: The woman that donated her kidney to her old fifth grade teacher says she could not stand him when she was a student.
1: What on earth?
0: So you want? She says,
1: "What is this? Some sick sabotage? You have a weak kidney. You're like, yeah, I'll give you a kidney. Take my bad one.
0: Oops, they took my liver.
1: Oh my gosh! Yeah, no.
0: But she said that she actually was not a fan of him, but still saw online that he needed a kidney, and she's like, I can give you my kidney.
1: Isn't
0: that sweet?
1: Oh my gosh, that's so sweet.
0: I know. Thought that was sweet. Also, this story is amazing. 17-year-old Omar Mendoza started his graduation day at Phoenix Children's Hospital ringing the cancer-free bell. So he's 17. In the morning, he had his last treatment and rang the bell. He is cancer-free. Later that afternoon, he was on stage receiving his diploma for high school.
1: Oh, my gosh. All on the same day.
0: All on the same day. Oof.
1: That has to be best day of your life.
0: Yeah.
1: I think that's the coolest thing.
0: It's got to be. And also, speaking of getting diplomas and degrees, Peggy Moore just graduated from Temple University at age 75, 46 years after she first enrolled. That's right. She left school in 1980 to raise her two sons. Life happened, including, unfortunately, she lost one of her children. But she finished college and, you know, she pushed it aside, leaving in the 80s, went and raised kids. Still kept, like, you know, she could come back and finish her credits. Over the years, she slowly accumulated credits while working at the university for 44 years. Graduated at 75.
1: Love to hear that.
0: Isn't that amazing?
1: Love
0: to hear that. Do you think, like, when she would go to family barbecues, she's like, oh, yeah, I'm working on that degree. And they're like, okay, Peggy.
1: Starts complaining about some of her classmates and stuff.
0: She's like, yeah, I gotta get back in my science lab. It's been since 1980, but I'll get back in there. And then she ended up getting her degree.
1: I bet it blew her mind, like, how different school is now than it was then.
0: Open your Chromebooks. What? And that is your good stuff. It's Joey and Lauren.

0: direct from the KingstonDaily.ca newsroom. Here's what you need to know.
1: I'm Lorena Dixon, keeping you in the loop this morning. Southeast Public Health is advising the public about a stomach virus going around Kingston. Cryptosporidiosis is a gastrointestinal illness caused through consumption of food or drinks contaminated with a parasite. Symptoms include diarrhea, vomiting, and nausea. They say people will not often feel sick, but those with weak immune systems should seek medical attention. Growing up around the waters of Napanee and Amherstview inspired Chantelle Lasher to pursue a career with the Canadian Coast Guard. The 2026 graduate of the Canadian Coast Guard Academy now has experience sailing in the Arctic and across the Atlantic Ocean.
2: When I heard about the Coast Guard, it kind of has that emergency, like safety, helping people, as well as the water aspect that I really like. So that's what really pulled me towards it.
1: One of her most memorable experiences came aboard the CCGS Sir Wilfrid Laurier in Alaska, where she encountered Arctic wildlife up close. And Lobster Fest is back this weekend, and organizers say there are still tickets available for the annual fundraiser, supporting two Kingston charities. Symphony Spa owner and event organizer Phil Archambault says guests can look forward to an evening of fresh, New Brunswick lobster, entertainment, and community spirit.
3: It's a fun night. The entertainment is fun. We're going to have some auctions. It's just fresh seafood. It's a bunch of nice people, and a lot of the same people have been coming for years, so it's kind of a nice to see the same faces year after year, you know?
1: The event takes place Saturday at the Portuguese Cultural Center on Division Street, with all-you-can-eat lobster served from 7 p.m. till 9. Proceeds will benefit partners in Mission Food Bank and Youth Diversion, helping both organizations continue their great work in the community. In sports, in the Stanley Cup Final, Carolina stormed back from 2 goals down to win Game 2 in overtime 4-3. To baseball, the Blue Jays were over the Braves 7-2, and it was opening night for the CFL season. Montreal got it done on the road, edging Hamilton 30-27. The next time you're scrolling through your phone, visit KingstonDaily.ca and see what Kingston is talking about. 401 Traffic and Weather together next.
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11: It continues to be a problem-free drive this morning if you are traveling the 401 either eastbound or westbound between Belleville and Brockville. not going to find any live lane issues. You're also not going to find any slowdowns to hold you up this morning. Your forecast for today, we are looking at sunshine with the high reaching 27, which will feel like 31 with the humidex. Tonight starts off clear, but we'll see increasing clouds around midnight and a good chance of showers before morning, low down to 14. Good chance of showers through the day tomorrow, possibility of an afternoon thunderstorm. It's going to get windy late in the morning as well with the high reaching 24. Drivers in Kingston know that after hitting some of our worst potholes, the smartest thing they should do is have Auto Service Kingston perform their next oil change, as suspension inspections are always included with your oil changes. 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
2: Let's do this thing. Good morning, Lauren. Happy Friday. How we doing, Lauren?
3: Good morning. It is Donut Day.
2: Donut Day
3: happens like twice a year. I feel like this is a more frequent thing than like an annual situation, but best donut is, go.
2: Gosh, I feel like I've changed my mind.
3: It should be so easy right off the top of your head. You should know.
2: I mean, I want to say maple bar, but I'm getting, I don't know. I've had a lot of maple bars in my life. Or maple long johns, depending. I know it's debated.
3: Get to it. What's your favorite donut?
2: Cream filled. Not jelly filled. Raspberry jelly filled. Raspberry jelly filled.
3: Glazed on the outside?
2: The problem is frosting? I like a specific donut from a specific donut place, and they call it a cream cheese donut. And what it is, it's a glazed donut, but then they swirl this cream cheese topping on it.
3: Ooh,
2: but I had a creme brulee donut not that long ago.
3: Oh, my gosh.
2: And I will tell you, that's in the running.
3: My favorite, I'm boring, but it's classic and delicious. It is an old-fashioned
2: donut. Mwah. They call it old-fashioned for a reason. We've made better donuts since then. All right, trending stories are next.
3: I'm going to tell you that I will never walk on a manhole cover again in my life based on what just happened to a woman next on Joey and Lauren.

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1: It's Joey and Lauren. It's time for trending stories, and I'm just going to give away the first one. Lauren, you got to share. When people share their significant other on social media, it means one thing. New data has come out. This has been a trend for years, so it's true. So I know people always fight it, and they're like, that's not true. There's no way that's accurate. It's accurate.
2: Yeah, this data says couples who post each other excessively on social media are 3 times more likely to break up within 2 years. And I got to admit, I see people like this, and I always wonder, are you fighting? Did you just get in a fight?
1: Also, I hate saying this, but when I see people that just exclusively start bragging about all the time they're spending with their kids and all that, sometimes I'm like, y'all are going through a divorce. When I see that, when it's just like...
2: When you
1: just
2: spend time with your kids?
1: No. When you're excessively bragging about, look what me and my boys are doing. We're doing this.
2: That's a dumb hot take because
1: I've never seen that before.
2: I went to like 7 different stores the other day with our kids, and I took them to like a children's center, and we did all these fun little things. You were nowhere to be found. Are we getting divorced? Wait, don't answer that.
1: No, maybe I didn't explain it right. What I'm just saying
2: is... Yeah, because it was dumb.
1: I would just say this. Sometimes people post... Not for everyone to see, but for one specific person to see.
2: I got you.
1: You know what I mean?
2: I know what you're saying. I still think it's a dumb take.
1: I have some friends that have gone through divorce, and the moment they're in it, they're like, I'm going to post about how awesome my life is for like 6 straight weeks.
2: Just take it for what it is, that data. Just...
1: It is what it is.
2: Let it simmer. I will never be walking on a manhole cover again in my entire life after the video I just watched sent chills down my spine. A woman, this is surveillance footage outside of a business, a woman just walking on a sidewalk, just casually walking, steps onto a manhole cover. I guess the cover was loose or something. It completely, like, flipped. Like, she fell right in. Like, gone.
1: She went down the pipe like Mario.
2: Yep, she gone. I was trying to whistle. Didn't work. Oh, what happened to me? Hang on.
1: There you go.
2: That's what I was trying to do. But
1: now everyone knows what happened. They're like, oh, that's what happened. She fell down like that.
2: Terrifying.
1: Yeah. So this
2: it's like
1: is
2: just swallowed her up.
1: This is true story. We were at our son's soccer game. My sister and brother-in-law were in town. And as we were leaving, there was just a manhole cover on a sidewalk. And I watched my brother-in-law walk right around it. Like stopped in the sidewalk, walked around
2: like
1: it.
2: Like enough for you
1: and
2: to
1: I,
2: notice.
1: And I said, what's up with that? He goes, dude, I'm an attorney. And I've seen enough, not a lot, but I've seen enough cases of people falling in those because they're loose. And he says, there's 2 things I don't do. One is I don't walk over manhole covers. He goes, I'm an attorney. I've seen cases of lawsuits and all this stuff. He says, 2, I only sit in a car normally. Like, I don't put my feet up on the dash. I don't lean back on a road trip because he says, I've also seen and dealt with lawsuits about, like,
2: people
1: you know,
2: have their
1: sitting
2: feet up
1: in a,
2: on
1: a special way. Yeah.
2: I was driving the other day, and I looked in my rearview mirror, and I thought what I was seeing was my eyes playing tricks on me. It was the driver, not the passenger. The driver in the car behind me was driving the vehicle with 1 foot out the window.
1: Tesla? Was it self-driving?
2: No.
1: No.
2: It doesn't matter. No. But they had one foot was like out by the side mirror. I was like, what?
1: I mean, you only need 1 foot to go gas and brake. You don't use both.
2: Oh, my God.
1: Just saying. But no,
2: that's
1: my brother-in-law. So take it from an attorney that's seen lawsuits and people, you know, all this stuff. He says, don't walk over manhole covers.
2: Yeah,
1: I think that's easier said than done because there's some times they feel like they're unavoidable. But
2: yeah, no, I agree.
1: Is she okay?
2: She is okay. She said she thought she was going to die. She fell in and the water was like closing in on her and like because water down there. She is okay. But the video footage is absolutely insane.
1: She's like, I went to Mushroom Kingdom. Princess Peach was there. It's a great time.
2: I had to save the universe from Bowser.
1: I met Yoshi.
2: Oh, man.
1: Cool dude.
2: This guy is going viral for all the wrong reasons, and shame on him for doing this. Filming himself doing this, he went in and he bought a $4,000 Louis Vuitton bag.
1: Okay.
2: Went in, purchased it, in the car, on the phone. Someone films it, they post it. He calls his bank and reports fraud to get a refund.
1: Heard about this.
2: But then he films it and puts it on the internet.
1: Yeah, the problem
2: Come
1: is the
2: on.
1: Cloud. People have done this on vacations.
2: Okay? Oh, that's so bad.
1: So what they do, they'll book the vacation, they'll still go, but they'll book excursions, massages, all this stuff, and then they're like, hey, I'm here at the resort. I didn't book any of that. And they'll, you know, reverse it or whatever. I know.
2: Oh, now you're giving people ideas.
1: Yeah, but sometimes they'll cancel your card.
2: Yeah.
1: So we had a Ticketmaster issue when we were trying to buy concert tickets. We bought them, charged my card.
2: And then it said they were unavailable.
1: And then the ticket said they were unavailable.
2: Yeah.
1: And so I call them like, hey, I didn't do this. So I go, yeah, we'll cancel your card. And I'm like, wait. No, I'm also on vacation. I need that card.
2: Just give me my money.
1: Yeah, I just want my money back.
2: And those are some of your trending stories.
1: It's Joey and Lauren.
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0: to 48.
1: Good morning. I'm Lorena Dixon from the KingstonDaily.ca newsroom. Here's what's happening over the next 48 hours in the city. If you're looking for ways to stay busy around Kingston, there are plenty of options today and through the weekend. 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And if you have an event you'd like to submit, head to our website, KingstonDaily.ca. 401 Traffic and Weather together next.
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4: 401 Traffic and Weather together.
5: Taking another look at your drive, I'm still not seeing any problems whatsoever on the traffic cameras. If you are traveling the 401 anywhere between Belleville and Brockville, you're not going to find any live lane issues or slowdowns. Traffic running smooth. Sunshine expected today with the high reaching 27. That'll feel like 31 with the Humidex. This evening is going to be clear, but we have increasing clouds overnight, likely to bring showers before tomorrow morning with the low reaching 14. And tomorrow looks like it's going to be showers through the day, chance of an afternoon thunderstorm. Winds expected to pick up around lunchtime with the high reaching 24. 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

0: trying to figure out what went wrong. What happened? Jessica joining us now on Make Up or Breakup. Hello, Jessica. How we doing?
1: Hi. Thank you for having me.
0: Absolutely. Yeah, you're. It's a little bit of a mystery, you and Ian, sounds like.
1: Yeah. You know, we've gone out a few times. I thought we were having a pretty good time. Every time we've hung out, it's been, like, fun and cool and, you know, chill. Mm-hmm. And I don't know, recently in the past couple weeks, like, I've been texting him, and he's only replying with one-word answers, which feels really weird. He definitely wasn't really like that before, so mm-hmm. I don't know what's going on.
0: Okay, so you felt a shift, one-word answers, not like him before. He was giving you epistles, and now nothing.
1: Yeah. Okay. And something changed, and he's not telling me.
2: And the dates that you guys have been on, everything feels normal, like when you're together in person, like there's no any like awkwardness or weird conversation or anything that maybe would throw you off or throw him off?
1: Not that I can think of. And I think like we've had a variety of different dates.
2: Okay.
1: I thought it showed who we were. And
0: yeah. Like you've done a wide range of things to feel like I understand that, because it's not like, oh, it's just a nice dinner every time. And so you've seen each other in different environments.
2: Which
0: okay.
2: is annoying, because you deserve good communication if Absolutely. You're putting in that effort. So yeah, I'm
0: okay.
2: sorry about that.
0: Well, what we'll do, Jessica, we'll play a song. We'll come back. We'll call Ian. Okay.
1: Okay.
0: All right. Perfect. Jessica with us. Ian is coming up. We'll chat with him when we return with Make Up or Breakup. It's Joey and Lauren.

0: It's Joey and Lauren. It's makeup or breakup. So Jessica went out with Ian. Now, they've been out a few times. She's like, we've done kind of some different dates. So it's not like, you know, we've just done the one-trick pony all the time. And he's very short now, one-word answers. Feels like kind of one of those semi-ghosts situations. So we're trying to figure it out. So there's obviously two sides to every story. Sure. Maybe Ian has a totally different experience. We have his number. Let's chat with Ian.
1: Hello?
0: Hello, is this Ian?
1: Yeah, it is.
0: Ian, hello. This is Joey and Lauren in the Morning Radio Show. How are you?
1: Hey, I'm doing pretty good.
0: Awesome, man.
2: Good.
0: Lauren is here as
2: hello.
0: Well.
2: Do you have a couple minutes? We were going to ask you some questions about Jessica.
1: Yeah.
2: Okay.
1: I have some time.
2: So Jessica reached out to us, which is why we have your number. She said that you guys have gone out a few times and things have been really fun and casual, but she feels like you guys have a good connection. But now she is getting the vibe that you're pushing back a little bit. She says you're barely communicating with her at all. And she was asking us to kind of reach out and see what's going on, if anything, and if you're willing to share.
1: Yeah. Look, she's really nice. Like, it's mm-hmm. not like I don't know. I just, she just kind of just has a thing that really bugs me.
2: Mm-hmm.
1: She's just obsessed with her Apple Watch. Mm-hmm. I mean, she's just like always checking her Apple Watch. And
0: that's
1: just kind of drives me nuts.
2: Is she doing the whole, like, she checks it and then smacks it? Can you, I'm smacking mine, like, where you turn it off.
0: But just in
2: it.
0: General, where people, it's like the moment they get, so anytime she gets a notification, she, like, looks down at it, that would drive me nuts. Drive me nuts.
1: Yeah, and it's not even just the notifications. It's that she'll, like, you know, obviously she does that, but then she'll also be, like, constantly checking her steps, constantly sort of just, like, on it and checking and making sure that she, like, has she hit her step goal? What is her heart rate currently? She's just, like, always on it.
0: I do
2: and
0: think
2: that's enough to not go on it, like, to stop talking to somebody?
0: Yeah, but people that check their vitals all the time, it does get a little annoying. Like, you got the Apple Watch, you got the Whoop bracelets. You've seen these Whoop
2: bracelets?
0: Oh, my gosh, my sleep score. What is a sleep score? You know what my sleep score is when I wake up? Am I still tired?
2: Oh,
0: bad
2: no.
0: Night
2: people with goals. The horror.
0: A sleep score? You think that we need to know our sleep score?
2: I didn't say you need to know, but I'm not going to hate on people who do, like, want to know.
1: But well, it's also kind of an inconvenience because, like, she made us park, like, really far away from the last restaurant we went to, like a couple parking lots over, so that she could hit her steps.
0: Oh, I'm out. So you parked way away from a place because you had because she needed to get her steps in.
1: That's exactly it.
2: Wouldn't you rather have someone who feels like they have goals and that they care about things like this than somebody who's like super
0: lazy? You want to park two parking lots away to get the steps in?
2: Okay, maybe not two parking lots away.
0: Listen, you guys don't have to go out again. I'm going to buy Jessica a walking pad to get, because I walk every morning. Jessica is actually with us on the other line, Ian, so we can get some information from her. Sorry, not sorry. Jessica, you like your steps. You like your vitals and all that stuff.
3: Yeah, hi. I like to track my fitness goals. Like, I'm driven. My bad.
1: Yeah, I don't know. It's just a little intense for me.
3: It's not that crazy. Like to be honest, it sounds really shallow that you would not answer me back or not even communicate because I was tracking my mileage.
1: Yeah, look, I'm not trying to be rude here. I think it's a lifestyle fit.
2: I'm going to start calling it my mileage.
0: I understand. I think it's a lifestyle fit. It's like when you go on vacation with someone and they're like, well, we're first going to go to the gym. I'm like, go to the gym. They have an all-you-can-eat buffet. Like, there are just different lifestyles out there. So I think maybe this is something that, Ian, you need to be, I mean, you both probably, when you start dating new people, get this out in the open in the beginning. Instead of just being like, hey, park over there because I'm at 8,000 steps.
2: I'm going to stand on. That's very weird to not talk to somebody again because they have step goals. I don't know. I'm sorry,
0: it's
2: Jessica.
0: Mileage.
2: It sounds like you guys are not going to go out again, I would imagine.
1: Yeah, I just don't really see it happening.
3: Yeah, I mean, like, I need someone who's going to support me being healthy. So, yeah.
0: Jessica, hopefully. I want to let you know, run, get 20,000 steps for me, because I'm not going to hit my 10,000. I'm probably only in, like, 2, all right?
3: I believe in you, and if you just park a little bit further
0: I need better mileage.
3: Good for you.
0: All right, we're going to say goodbye to Jessica and Ian on Makeup or Breakup. Yeah, it's, listen, have you been around someone with the all the sleep score stuff and all that stuff?
2: No, I don't have one of those Aura, whatever they're called.
0: I do think we track too much now. I do think with the Aura rings and again.
2: I love checking my steps though. Like, I really do. Now I don't do it all the time.
0: But what do I do about my sleep score? If I wake up and it goes, you got a D- in sleep, I'm like, cool.
2: I thought I was done
0: with teachers telling me I did bad.
2: I think the more annoying thing than just being obsessed with your steps, because I find that totally
0: okay.
2: Oh,
0: you do this all the time.
2: No, the more annoying thing is just the constant.
0: Yeah, slapping the Apple Watch. And you do see people all the time like, oh, yeah, oh, no, sorry, my sports app told me my favorite team is playing tomorrow. I needed to look down from our conversation. It's Joey and Lauren.

0: good in Kingston.
1: Good morning. I'm Lorena Dixon from the KingstonDaily.ca newsroom with What's Good in Kingston. Contemplay Choirs of Kingston teams up with the Kingston Symphony for a milestone 30th season finale featuring Sunrise Mass with performances at the Isabel Bader Center for the Performing Arts on Saturday and Sunday. 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
2: It's going to be really exciting. What can I say? I mean, the symphony is fantastic. 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
9: Well, our problem-free commute continues this morning. Just did another run through the traffic cameras and still not seeing any issues whatsoever or slowdowns, whether you're traveling eastbound or westbound on the 401 between Belleville and Brockville. Nothing to slow you up this morning at this point. Weather-wise, we're looking at a beautiful day. Sunshine with a high reaching 27. That'll feel like 31 with the Humidex. Tonight's going to start off clear, but increasing clouds around midnight will likely bring showers before morning. We're looking at the low tonight down to 14 degrees. Cloudy with a good chance of showers through the day tomorrow. There is the possibility of an afternoon thunderstorm, and we do expect it to get windy, gust to 50 kilometers an hour beginning late in the morning. High tomorrow to reach 24. 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
1: It's Joey and Lauren. Another moment where we get to get deep. This is one question, but I think it's going to be a loaded answer. And everyone wonders what the future is going to look like with AI, with technology, with all these developments. Like, there's a lot of people that say the way we can grow as a society is we just seem to get smarter and smarter. I put that in air quotes. I don't know. I mean, we're developing technology that's smart, right?
2: No, doing we're getting dumber. Things. Like, technology's getting smarter. We're getting dumber.
1: Yeah.
2: I mean, come on. I mean, the amount of times, and I'll be honest, the amount of times I will need to solve a math equation that I should probably be able to figure out pretty quickly. I'm too lazy, and I'll just go, Alexa, what's 45 minus 19? And I can do that. But for me, I'm like, oh, she's right.

0: Gosh, this is like crazy.
1: So there's that whole angle with the data centers and water and AI and all that stuff. But also there's this whole idea that people, there's a growing belief that as time and technology and science develops, we will be living longer and longer and longer. And there's this rumor that gets floated around about eventually there will be a forever pill. Would you take a pill to live forever?
0: No.
1: Yes or no?
0: No.
1: Okay,
0: hold on.
1: That's
0: an easy no.
1: I know you were going to say that. I knew. And not, my first answer was no. What if you, me, the boys could do it? We could all do it.
0: No.
1: You could do it for your whole family.
0: I think, listen, everybody has different belief systems. I have my personal belief system. And I will just say this. Taking a forever pill to live forever feels a little bit like playing God and like trying to like change what my fate should be.
1: If I'm going to live forever, it better be on a cloud with a harp. That's my thing.
0: But
1: I don't want to live forever here.
0: There is the temptation of if we all did, that feels maybe a little bit different because then you're still maybe living this happy life with your family and having experiences. And, you know, some people believe that when you die, that is it. It's black. It's done. You're dead. You're in the ground. You never see or breathe or live again. Other people think they're going to grow into a tree. Other people think, I mean, there's so many different things. There's so many belief systems.
1: I'm just saying,
0: it comes down to what you believe.
1: If they come out with a forever pill and they're like, hey, by the way, totally optional. You can either not take it and live an average lifespan, or you can take this and you will literally be able to sustain your current life forever.
0: Hold on. Does inflation still exist? I don't want to live in a world where the median home price is going to be $3 million.
1: Population, because there's going to be people still having babies. Like, someone would take the forever pill and also have kids.
0: Oh, yeah. People
1: and then
0: would still have kids.
1: Are they giving the kids the forever pill?
0: Dude, if everybody lived forever, we would run out
1: of stuff.
0: Would max out capacity.
1: Yeah. And I would never have funeral potatoes ever again in my life, which would really suck. So take a pill to live forever. I say no. You say no.
0: You know what? I say no. You know what I'd rather do is die in a way that is very normal and natural, old into my age. But then I can still be lurking. Nobody knows, but I can still be lurking and I can go to my own funeral.
1: What in the Christmas Carol Ghost of Christmas Past are you talking about? Ebenezer Scrooge showing up.
0: Don't you want to attend your own funeral?
1: No, I don't. No,
0: I totally do because I want to make sure y'all are crying.
1: I already know what my funeral is going to be.
0: I
1: want to
0: make sure y'all are
1: crying. My funeral is going to be, he was the greatest human that ever lived.
0: No, I swear at my funeral, if you guys say she lit up a room, that's garbage.
1: Didn't.
0: I did not. I have flaws. I hate people who chew. Talk about that at my funeral. She was so annoying. Anytime I ate, she gave me a dirty look.
1: I was not allowed to face her when I slept because the breathing hit the back of her neck. She didn't like that.
0: You have no interest in seeing what your funeral's like. All right.
1: I don't care too much about my funeral. I don't know.
0: I think I'll be floating above it. I'll be just floating and watching.
1: What would be interesting is seeing someone up there that's like, oh, we were best friends. I'm like, I didn't even have your number. What's up with that?
0: I've been to a funeral like that where somebody was like, oh, they were just, and I'm like, I knew this person. They didn't like you.
1: It's too bad you get up there and be like, they actually are bummed you're here, I bet. It's Joey and Lauren.
2: Now, direct from the KingstonDaily.ca newsroom. Here's what you need to know.
3: I'm Lorena Dixon, keeping you in the loop this morning. Two people are facing charges after Kingston police found some fentanyl and crystal meth inside a home on Montreal Street. Police were investigating possible drug trafficking and yesterday executed a search warrant at the home where they also found weapons, a digital scale, and cash. A 34-year-old and a 38-year-old were both held for bail hearings. The CAA is out with the list of the worst roads in Ontario, and Kingston has two of them in eastern Ontario. Queen Street and Princess Street are fourth and fifth, respectively, with Levesque Road in South Frontenac overtaking County Road 49 in Prince Edward County at number one. The worst road in the province was determined to be Barton Street East in Hamilton. And more than 500 volunteers from 38 workplaces will be rolling up their sleeves across Kingston, Frontenac, Lennox, and Addington today as United Way KFLNA's annual Day of Caring returns, with teams tackling projects at 50 community agency sites throughout the region. Kim Peachy, chair of the United Way Day of Caring Committee, says volunteer participation continues to grow.
4: This year we actually have over 500 volunteers. We have, 36 different workplaces that signed up, and it's a day for them to get out of the office and then roll up their sleeves and pitch in and get some much needed work done.
3: Peachy says the event helps local agencies complete projects they may not otherwise have the time or resources to tackle, will strengthen

0: creating connections throughout the community. Now it's time for Playoff Fever. Here's Chris Soares.
1: The Stanley Cup Final all tied up now after one game apiece after the Carolina Hurricanes stormed back for a thrilling 4-3 overtime win last night over Vegas. Seth Jarvis, the overtime winner on the power play, sending the series to Nevada deadlocked. Carolina trailing 2-0 entering the third period before scoring it three times in the final frame to force overtime. It's the Hurricanes' first Stanley Cup Final overtime victory since 2006, the year they won the Cup. Meanwhile, Vegas saw its seven-game playoff winning streak snapped and the Golden Knights become the first team this postseason to lose after leading by two goals entering the third period. Game three shifts to Vegas Saturday night. I'm Chris Soares. Playoff Fever continues next at noon.
0: To baseball, the Blue Jays over the Braves 7-2. And in the CFL, it was opening night for the new Canadian Football League season. And Montreal got it done on the road, edging Hamilton 30-27. The next time you're scrolling through your phone, visit kingstondaily.ca and see what Kingston is talking about. 401 Traffic and Weather together next.
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5: With this check on your drive, it continues to be a problem-free Friday morning. The 401 eastbound and westbound continues to move problem-free and at the limit between Belleville and Brockville. Nothing to slow you down. Your forecast for today, great wrap to the week. Sunshine with a high of 27. That will feel like 31. Clear this evening, increasing clouds overnight, likely to bring showers before morning. Low of 14. And for your day tomorrow, showers continue. It's going to get windy with a good chance of a thunderstorm in the afternoon, the high reaching 24. 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
2: Here we go. Good morning. We are Joey and Lauren. We're getting set for our youngest son is turning 4. We're celebrating it this weekend because, you know, it's on a Monday and that's just weird. So we're going to do it this weekend. We are jumping into a new category. We got him a Lego set. He's not going to hear this. So we got him a Lego set.
3: Yeah,
2: his first ever Lego set.
3: It's for his age range. It's not like the little teeny tinies. I think he's going to love it. I hope so. It's like a little Mickey Mouse clubhouse. And I got it on clearance. It was like super cheap, which made me very happy.
2: This could open the floodgates.
3: Yeah.
2: Because we haven't reached the Pokemon age yet or anything like that. But this could open the floodgates.
3: Yeah, I think he's going to really like it. And I'm about to be fast shipping some Amazon stuff because I was waiting till last second.
2: Oh, that's perfect.
3: You know,
2: that's what we love.
3: Got to get some stuff for that.
2: All right. Lots to come this hour. That awkward moment around the corner. But Listener versus Lauren will play next on Joey and Lauren.

0: we doing?
1: I'm great. How are you guys?
0: Oh, we're doing wonderful.
2: Fabulous. Good morning.
0: I am ready for you to take down Lauren in trivia. Let's kick Lauren out of the studio right now.
2: Good luck.
0: So Lauren will not be able to hear these three questions, Isaac, in the soundproof studio, and then we'll bring Lauren back in, see who does better. Here we go, Isaac. Question number one. What is the only continent without any native species of ants? Ants cannot live on this continent.
1: Is it Antarctica?
0: And that would be correct. Look at you, Isaac. You're one for one. Let's go. All right, question number two. Which bird can fly backwards? Little bird that can fly
1: backwards?
0: Fly backwards, yes. Think about it. Little bird. Little bird can fly backwards.
1: Is it a hummingbird?
0: There, see? There we go, Isaac. Can you go
1: a
0: perfect 3 for 3? Now, think about this question. Which month has 28 days? Think about it.
1: All of them?
0: There we go. Dude!
1: Nice.
0: Isaac, I was worried you were just going to throw off February like so many people do. All right, so Isaac, you're guaranteed a tie. I'm bringing Lauren back in. Don't give away any hints, but let's see if you can take her down. All right, Lauren. How we doing?
2: I got a smile.
0: I got a smile on my face.
2: I don't know why I'm nervous, but I feel like I need to be nervous.
0: Question number one, Lauren. What is the only continent without any native species of ants?
2: The only continent without any species of ants? What is this, a center for ants? Is that what he says in that one movie?
3: Zoolander.
2: Oh, my gosh. I don't know. Asia. Do they have?
3: Yeah, they have ants.
2: Ants in Asia.
0: Question number two.
2: Antarctica.
0: Yeah. You don't see a bunch of ants just crawling around the ice in Antarctica.
2: Oh,
0: that
2: shoot.
0: That was the answer.
2: Oh, shoot.
0: Question number two. Which bird can fly backwards?
2: Oh, bird that can fly backwards. A chicken? They flap around like wild. Why? You're laughing at me.
0: That's right. I'm just laughing at you. Lauren, can you get one of them right? Question number three. Which month has 28 days?
2: All of them. I know what you're doing to me. All of them.
0: Very good. Very good. All right. Well, Lauren got one. Let's go through the answers.
2: I corrected myself on one, but don't give it to me.
0: Antarctica is the only continent without any native species of ants. I will say, with the pressures on, I don't know that it's a dead giveaway, but it
2: took me a minute, obviously, but...
0: Question number two, the bird that can fly backwards, Isaac, let her know.
1: It's a hummingbird.
0: Hummingbird.
2: Oh,
0: which feels...
2: Wow,
0: they are technically
2: cool.
0: A bird. I will say, when I see a hummingbird, I never think of... Why do I always think of like...
2: It feels like a big bug. Big bug,
0: yeah.
2: Yes.
0: But the hummingbird, yes, can fly backwards. And thank goodness, y'all... Can kind of fall for a riddle, which is which month has 28 days? Yes, all of them.
2: So wait, Isaac got all three.
0: Isaac got all three.
2: Right.
0: Isaac, when you get all three as fast as you did, you're going to the Hall of Fame.
2: It's no big deal.
0: How does that feel? You're now unofficially in our Hall of Fame. All right, Isaac?
1: Dang, what an honor.
0: Oh, what an honor. Thanks for listening. It's Joey and Lauren.
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0: 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What's happening around the city from the KingstonDaily.ca newsroom? This is the 48.
1: Good morning. I'm Loretta Dixon from the KingstonDaily.ca newsroom. Here's what's happening over the next 48 hours in the city. If you're looking for ways to stay busy around Kingston, there are plenty of options today and through the weekend. 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
2: 401 traffic and weather together.
6: Well, I just did another check on the traffic cameras on the 401 between Belleville and Brockville. Continues to be lightly traveled ahead of the weekend rush. Not seeing any live lane issues in either direction. Nothing to slow you down this morning. Checking your forecast. Sunshine today with the high reaching 27. It's going to feel like 31. Clear this evening, but increasing clouds overnight. Likely to bring showers by tomorrow morning. Low down to 14. Those showers continue through the day tomorrow. Chance of an afternoon thunderstorm. Winds also expected to pick up late in the morning with the high reaching 24. 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

0: Prepare to be triggered. I have soda stereotypes. It's all because I looked them up. It's all because I watched a video yesterday about Mountain Dew, and nothing has ever felt more true about Mountain Dew. Now, I grew up, I couldn't have it. Too much caffeine. So I literally, you might as well have been taking a shot of vodka in my high school halls, because I viewed kids that drank Mountain Dew as absolute bad boys.
1: The absolute edgy kids. Yes.
0: Oh, totally.
1: I think my brother was big into Mountain Dew. I just don't like it at all. Like, as a kid and now. No way. I will never choose Mountain Dew.
0: I watched this video and I said, there's nothing been more true said about Mountain Dew. And the guy said, Mountain Dew, it's either the hardest workers you've ever met or they don't work at all. Is that not true? Mountain Dew drinkers, they're either blue collar, pouring concrete, like I need this caffeine. Working really hard. Or I am going to play video games in a basement for 7 hours and not see the sunlight.
1: I do feel like people who drink Mountain Dew have to tell me that they drink Mountain Dew. Like, you know what I mean? Like, it's just something that's been told to me against my will.
0: I've got some hot takes. It feels like after 30, it just is a weird soda.
1: See, that's a bad take. People drink it. In fact, the only people I know who drink Mountain Dew regularly are people in your family.
0: They do like Mountain Dew, yeah.
1: Like some of your family members drink Mountain Dew.
0: We've grown up. I grew up thinking it was, you know, illegal, and now we're slinging
1: it
0: like crazy. But I do agree. It's either the blue collar hard workers, or I've got the new Call of Duty that I'm playing. All right, here we go. Diet Coke has a planner, a bunch of unread work emails, and very basic, makes it your personality. I would agree. I'll throw out there, Diet Coke feels a little more female skewing, even though I love it. Like, I drink it all the time. Yes. Okay. I think it's a little, like, I think getting the girls together for lunch, you probably see a round of Diet Cokes. I think a bunch of guys getting together.
1: Diet Coke with lime.
0: Yeah. I don't think a bunch of dudes would be like, round of DCs for the fellas? Huh?
1: All right, so what do you think? Regular Coke is for men?
0: Coke Zero. Coke Zero is a male skewing.
1: That is a bad take.
0: I don't make the rules. I just know them.
1: Coke Zero is for men.
0: Yeah.
1: Diet Coke is for women.
0: Stereotypically. But I like Diet Coke. So say what you want.
1: That's hot garbage. No.
0: Yes, queen. Coke doesn't like change. Orders the same thing at every restaurant. I don't know anybody that drinks original Coke. I'll have it in a restaurant every once in a while.
1: It's been a long time. I don't know a lot of people that still do.
0: If it's in a glass bottle, I'm here for it. Pepsi absolutely will tell you why Pepsi is better in the first 30 seconds.
1: That checks out.
0: My buddy is a Pepsi drinker, and he always is like, dude, taste them back to back. It's better.
1: I got to say, there is one person in my life, and this blows my mind, but she goes either or. Doesn't matter. She's not passionate on
0: the other
1: side. She drinks soda, but she will just buy whatever's on sale, Pepsi or Coke. Does not matter. And I'm like, I've never met anybody that just is fine either way.
0: Dr. Pepper has at least one unusual hobby. Dr. Pepper people are fine. I will say, I think they're the ones that have the t-shirts and stuff.
1: I know so many people who are obsessed with Dr. Pepper. And I actually would say that feels more female skewed, like a dirty Dr. Pepper. I feel like most ladies I know drink that.
0: With Dr. Pepper, yeah, I'm trying to think if that's I'm trying to think of me and the fellas, give me a Dr. Pepper. this one is so true. Root beer. You're either 12 or 72. There's no between.
1: Oh, my gosh.
0: That is so true. It's either a kid drinking it or old. You know any sarsaparilla back there?
1: Yeah, I'm not going there. Because last time I went off on root beer, I got almost canceled on this program. Because I went off and I said, what's the point in root beer? There's no caffeine. It's a child's drink. And people got mad at me. So.
0: I would agree that I do feel like root beer feels more of a kid's soda. And it's probably because it's no caffeine. So I've always viewed caffeine-free sodas are more for kids. Because a lot of people don't want their kids drinking caffeine. So would you put Sprite in that category? Is Sprite a kid's drink?
1: No, because Sprite helps my tummy if I'm feeling a little nauseous.
0: How about 7-Up? Who do you know is outright just getting 7-Up?
1: It's either or. I don't know anybody who's passionate on either end.
0: I would agree.
1: Yeah.
0: Coke Zero will explain the difference between Coke Zero and Diet Coke, whether you're asked or not. That is true. Because for people that don't know, Diet Coke is a specific formula. Coke Zero is regular Coke that's
1: artificial. Right now.
0: I was just letting you know. Cream soda. Who knew that people still drank cream soda? I grew up with Shasta cream soda in my house, by the way.
1: I had a lot of family members that loved cream soda, but I've never liked it because it always gave me a tummy ache.
0: And it's people that drink RC Cola, shout out my grandpa, rest in peace, big RC Cola guy, will love to tell you how much money they save by ordering RC Cola.
1: Oh, 100%. Always got to get the deal.
0: Shout out to, I just want to give a shout out to Shasta Kiwi Strawberry Soda. I drank... Probably, I've had 1,000 in my life.
1: I had a lot of Whoa, what is it?
0: Shasta.
1: Shasta. Why was I going to say Fasta? Fanta.
0: Oh,
1: Shasta. I used to have a lot of grape Shasta.
0: Here's another one. Have you ever had Faygo? The Faygo. Big bottles of the Faygo soda.
1: How do you spell it?
0: F-A-Y-G-O.
1: Mm-mm.
0: You need to try that one. If you like Fanta, Faygo, I think it's like the off-brand of Fanta.
1: I'm
0: so there you go.
1: It.
0: It's Joey and Lauren.
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1: Good morning, I'm Lorena Dixon from the KingstonDaily.ca newsroom with What's Good in Kingston. Contemplate Choirs of Kingston will close its 30th anniversary season this weekend with a major performance of Sunrise Mass alongside the Kingston Symphony at the Isabel Bader Center for the Performing Arts. It will feature more than 140 singers in a celebration of music, legacy, and community connection. Artistic director Jeff Searitt says the milestone season is a meaningful reflection on the past 30 years and the people who shaped the organization.
2: It's been a really exciting and ambitious season. It's an opportunity to reflect on the past 30 years. There's a legacy here that is part of the musical fabric of Kingston.
1: The concert marks a powerful finale to the anniversary season, bringing together choir and orchestra for an immersive choral experience in Kingston. 401 Traffic and Weather, together next.
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7: Well, taking one final look at your drive this morning, I am seeing a report of a vehicle stopped on the road. This is on the eastbound 401 about midway between Odessa and Kingston. Just keep that in mind. That is the only thing I'm seeing right now on the 401 eastbound or westbound between Belleville and Brockville. That does not appear to be causing any slowdowns at this time. Your forecast for today, we are looking at sunshine with the high getting up to 27. It's going to feel like 31. Clear this evening, but increasing clouds overnight, likely to bring showers before morning with a low down to 14. Tomorrow is going to be a cloudy day. Showers continue with the chance of an afternoon thunderstorm. Winds also expected to pick up late tomorrow morning. Daytime high reaching 24. Life's hectic. 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Stay on time and up to date with 401 Traffic and Weather, together this afternoon starting at

0: Your feel-good stories from the week. A 55-year-old woman on Long Island donated a kidney to her former fifth-grade teacher after seeing his plea for help online.
1: Oh, my
0: gosh. So her former fifth-grade teacher posted, "I need a new kidney." Guess what? An old student, a 55-year-old woman, donated the kidney from back in fifth grade. I mean, what's fifth grade to 55 years old? Yeah. Years, right?
1: Well, about 50 years. Oh, no, wait, fifth grade? I was thinking kindergarten. Yeah. I was thinking 5 years old.
0: By the way, this is what's wild.
1: 40 years.
0: The woman that donated her kidney to her old fifth grade teacher says she could not stand him when she was a student.
1: What on earth?
0: So you want? She says,
1: "What
0: when
1: is this, some sick sabotage? You have a weak kidney. You're like, yeah, I'll give you a kidney. Take my bad one.
0: Oops, they took my liver.
1: Oh my gosh. Yeah, no.
0: But she said that she actually was not a fan of him, but still saw online that he needed a kidney, and she's like, I can give you my kidney. Isn't that sweet?
1: Oh my gosh, that's so sweet. I know.
0: Thought that was sweet. Also, this story is amazing. 17-year-old Omar Mendoza started his graduation day at Phoenix Children's Hospital ringing the cancer-free bell. So he's 17. In the morning, he had his last treatment and rang the bell. He is cancer-free. Later that afternoon, he was on stage receiving his diploma for high school.
1: Oh, my gosh. All on the same day.
0: All on the same day. Oof.
1: That has to be best day of your life.
0: Yeah.
1: Like, that's the coolest thing.
0: It's got to be. And also, speaking of getting diplomas and degrees, Peggy Moore just graduated from Temple University at age 75, 46 years after she first enrolled. That's right. She left school in 1980 to raise her two sons. Life happened, including, unfortunately, she lost one of her children. But she finished college and, you know, she pushed it aside, leaving in the 80s, went and raised kids. Still kept, like, you know, she could come back and finish her credits. Over the years, she slowly accumulated credits while working at the university for 44 years, graduated at 75.
1: Love to hear that.
0: Isn't that amazing?
1: Love to
0: hear that.
1: Do you
0: think, like, when she would go to family barbecues, she's like, oh, yeah, I'm working on that degree. And they're like, okay, Peggy.
1: Starts complaining about some of her classmates and stuff.
0: She's like, yeah, I gotta get back in my science lab. It's been since 1980, but I'll get back in there. And then
1: cool.
0: She ended up getting her degree.
1: I bet it blew her mind, like, how different school is now than it was then.
0: Open your Chromebooks. What? And that is your good stuff. It's Joey and Lauren.
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1: Hey, it's Joey and Lauren. 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
0: That's right. 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

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I'm Trinette. 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

0: This one says, would you rather live during the zombie apocalypse or real life Jurassic Park?
1: Wow. I think I would be good with zombies. I think I could talk to them. And I would just act like them. Like, you just act like a zombie. So when they come up, you're like, no, me too, bro. Like, where's the next person we can eat? I could use some human right now.
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2: Plan accordingly.
4: Today, sunny with a high of 22 and a Humidex in the low 20s. Tonight, clear skies and a low of 8 with a comfy Humidex. Tomorrow, sunny again, hitting 23 and feeling great with the Humidex. Wednesday stays sunny with a high of 25 and a pleasant Humidex. Currently at 17.

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I'm Trinette. Do you celebrate your pet's birthday? My dog Tink turned 2 yesterday. We didn't do anything too big to celebrate. We gave her a couple extra treats. But what about you? Do you go all out when it comes to your pet's birthday? What's the most extravagant thing you've done? 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

a mighty long time, but I'm here to tell you, there's something else. 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

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The Bon Jovi Experience is coming to Kingston at the Spire on June 27th. 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

102.7 Wow FM Cars. Let's go. I'm Trinette. I was just talking about the other day how CAA Worst Roads hadn't released the list yet. Well, they have now, and it looks like a couple places in Kingston made it on there. Queen Street and Princess Street, both making it into the Eastern Ontario Worst Roads. Now, when it comes to the top 10 worst

roads, coming in at number one, Barton Street East in Hamilton. But you can see the full list now. CAA worst roads have been released. So see if you agree with them or not. And if you don't, we'll nominate a road next time. 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
7: Today, sunny with a high of 22 and a Humidex in the low 20s. Tonight, clear skies and a low of 8 with a comfy Humidex. Tomorrow, sunny again, hitting 23 and feeling great with the Humidex. Wednesday stays sunny with a high of 25 and a pleasant Humidex. Currently at 17.
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Kingston Sentinels' next men's game is on Saturday. 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
4: Today, sunny with a high of 22 and a humidex in the low 20s. Tonight, clear skies and a low of 8 with a comfy humidex. Tomorrow, sunny again, hitting 23 and feeling great with the humidex. Wednesday stays sunny with a high of 25 and a pleasant humidex. Currently at 17.

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I can see clearly now. May see some showers this weekend, but I know my garden could use it. I'm sure yours could too. I'm Frenette. This is Bruce Springsteen, Glory Days, Kingston's 102.7.

102.7 Wow FM, Van Morrison, Brown Eyed Girl. I'm Trinette. I've got green eyes, but all the same, if you're looking for something to see and do in Kingston, June is the month to do it. We've got Kingston Pride, of course, but a number of other events too, including Skeleton Park Arts Festival. That's running from June 19th to the 21st. K-Town Kids Run Bike Run is on the 20th. The 21st is National Indigenous Peoples Day, presented by Kingston Native Center and Language Nest at Confederation Park. 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Absolutely love this time of year. 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

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I'm Trinette. I mentioned I love my new kayak, and I was looking for maybe some suggestions on places to go around the area, and got a text saying the Styx. It's privately owned, a few kayaks that you can even rent to. There's 14 kilometers of wildlife. 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
9: Today, sunny with a high of 22 and a humidex in the low 20s. Tonight, clear skies and a low of 8 with a comfy humidex. Tomorrow, sunny again, hitting 23 and feeling great with the humidex. Wednesday stays sunny with a high of 25 and a pleasant humidex. Currently at 17.
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Boston's 102.7 WOW FM, Kenny Loggins, Danger Zone. YGK Craft Beer Fest is coming up soon. The place to be, Fort Henry, on Saturday, June the 13th. 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

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Coming up this July, 1999, the ultimate Prince experience is coming to Kingston. This is his first time across Canada, just kicked off the tour this week. July 14th, making a stop at the Spire in Kingston, 102.7 WOW FM, presenting 1999, the ultimate Prince experience. Dale Ray is Prince in the show. 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

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I'm Trinette. Time for me to hit the road. I hope you have a fantastic weekend. Maybe see you out in the water in my kayak. If not, I'll talk to you again on Monday. Clash, Rock the Casbah, 102.7 WOW.

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You ever wonder why Steve Jobs chose the name Apple for his company? Well, the answer is a lot more petty than you would think. Details on that and more coming up on Things You Didn't Know Yesterday after Elton John on WOW FM.

0: Benny and the Jets, 102.7 WOW FM at Sideshow, and this, right here, is Things You Didn't Know Yesterday. The oldest known tattoo was found on an Egyptian mummy of a woman who lived around 5,000 years ago. So grandma can stop being so upset about the young punks and their tattoos.
1: It's the best present a mother could get, and it makes you look so dangerous.
0: Steve Jobs chose Apple for his company because, well, he loved apples. But it was also because the word Apple would be ahead of Atari in the phone book. And he used to work for Atari. Yeah, there's no better revenge than alphabetical revenge.
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0: And the best-selling song in French history is a Christmas song called Petit Papa Noël. 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They've got wine and food. You can't be good at everything.
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6: Today, sunny with a high of 22 and a humidex in the low 20s. Tonight, clear skies and a low of 8 with a comfy humidex. Tomorrow, sunny again, hitting 23 and feeling great with the humidex. Wednesday stays sunny with a high of 25 and a pleasant humidex. Currently at 17.
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You know, today was actually a really great day for a little stroll outside. I was thinking it was going to be super hot, but with the little bit of cloud coverage, it's pretty nice, actually. 20 right now in downtown Kingston. Clear tonight. There is a risk of thunderstorm before morning, a low of 14. Thin Lizzy now. The boys are back in town. Kingston's 102.7. 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

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Kingston's 102.7 WOW FM. It's Sideshow. 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It's pretty cool. 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

Pretty nice Friday. Maybe, you know, wanting to cut out a little early today? Well, maybe you can help out. Text 613-964-1027. We need some good excuses to leave work early. 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

Springsteen, Dancing in the Dark, Kingston's 102.7, Wow FM at Sideshow. Looking for some excuses. It's a beautiful Friday in Kingston. We want to try and get out of work a little early. What's a good excuse you've used before? Text 613-964-1027. This one says you broke a tooth. I don't know. That one, I mean, like a dental emergency is a good reason to get out of work, but I feel like there's too much evidence there. Like if you broke a tooth, you'd know the next time you saw the person that they broke a tooth or not. Right? I guess maybe if you broke like a back tooth or something, they'd never know the difference. I mean, dental emergencies are a good reason to get out of work early. I feel like there's evidence that you didn't actually, break a tooth. This one's good. Your dog ate something questionable. I dare you to check up on that one. Let's try that one. If you want to get out early today, your dog ate something questionable. If you got a good one, text me, 613-964-1027. 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

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Looking for excuses to leave work early on a beautiful Friday afternoon. What can we use that is going to be passable? Text them to me, 613-964-1027. This is a good one. Mike says jury duty. This one can get you out of work for like multiple days, I would say, if you want. Like, I mean, you could probably take a little vacation on jury duty. That's a good one. Grand Funk Railroad now. Some Kind of Wonderful. 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

Grand Funk Railroad, Some Kind of Wonderful, Kingston's 102.7, Wow FM. It's Sideshow. There's a local MP who's introducing a bill that would match service dogs with veterans. More details on that story with Ken Hashizumi in the KingstonDaily.ca newsroom. 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It's a Survivor Now, Eye of the Tiger, Kingston's 102.7, Wow FM.

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0: 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Here's what you need to know.
1: I'm Ken Ashizumi, keeping you in the loop this afternoon. Be on the lookout.

0: Bank gives volunteers a chance to learn more about the agencies serving local residents.
1: What we do on this day is we get to go in and help them do projects around their agencies that they otherwise wouldn't have be able to afford to do, or also just don't have the time and staff because they're so busy delivering these wonderful programs.
0: It kicked off this morning at 8 with volunteers going to various project sites across the region. Leeds, Grenville, Thousand Islands, Rideau Lakes MP Michael Barrett has tabled the Service Dogs for Veterans Act in Parliament. Bill C-82 would create national standards for breeding, training, certification, and placement of service dogs while recognizing them as rehabilitation support for veterans. The legislation aims to expand access to trained service dogs and strengthen support services for Canadian veterans. Time now for Playoff Fever, and here is Kennedy Freeman.
2: The Tarps Off celebration has officially made its way to the Stanley Cup Final. Carolina's Seth Jarvis scored the overtime winner last night to lift the Hurricanes to a Game 2 victory over Vegas, evening the series at one game apiece. And if you followed Jarvis since the Four Nations face-off, you know his close-knit group of Winnipeg friends have become almost as famous as he is. Well, the crew was in Raleigh last night, and one's shirtless celebration after the overtime winner quickly stole the spotlight. With the series tied, the Stanley Cup Final now shifts to Vegas for Game 3 tomorrow night. I'm Kennedy Freeman. Playoff Fever returns Monday morning at 8.
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8: Drivers heading east on the 401 will need some extra time. The highway is closed between Palace Road and Napanee and County Road 4 in Odessa. Following a collision, OPP are directing motorists to alternate routes. Elsewhere, traffic is moving well through Kingston, Gananoque, and Brockville. Increasing cloud tonight, a chance of showers with the risk of a thunderstorm, a low of 15. Saturday, cloudy, a chance of showers and the risk of a thunderstorm, a high of 23. Sunday, sunny with a high of 25. And Monday, sunny with a high of 25. 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

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Beautiful Friday afternoon. How do we get out of work early? You got a good excuse? Text me, 613-964-1027. This one says, sometimes the best excuse is none at all. Just tell your boss, hey, I need to go home early. I've got something to take care of. That's not nearly as fun as an excuse. BTO, 102.7 WOW FM.

0: KTO, you ain't seen nothing yet. Kingston's 102.7, Wow FM. It's Sideshow. Beautiful Friday afternoon. Looking for excuses to get out of work early. What do you got? Text 613-964-1027. Jen says a pipe burst at your house. I mean, that's just specific enough that it might work. Cole says your car broke down. That's a good one, like at the start of the day. But to get out of work early, if you're already at the office, I mean, it's tough to convince them that your car broke down while you were sitting in the office. So I don't know. Hi, Wow FM, you got one?
1: Hey, Sideshow, your physical is taking longer than you expected.
0: Oh, yeah, that's good.
1: Yeah, a lot of jumps. You gotta have a physical every year for insurance. So, I don't know, maybe it takes an entire afternoon.
0: Yeah.
1: And maybe you need to get ice cream after. You do you.
0: That's really good. I like that one. I might have to give that a shot.
1: Take care, bud.
0: Huey Lewis in the news, the power of love. 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
3: There is a significant closure on the eastbound 401. A collision has shut down the highway between Palace Road in Napanee and County Road 4 in Odessa. Alternate routes are advised. Outside of that, though, there are no other issues through Kingston, Gananoque, or Brockville. Increasing cloud tonight, a chance of showers with the risk of a thunderstorm, a low of 15. Saturday, cloudy, a chance of showers and the risk of a thunderstorm, a high of 23. Sunday, sunny with a high of 25. And Monday, sunny with a high of 25. 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

Game of Common Denominator. 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We'll play that just after. 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

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It's Sideshow. All right, going to play a little game called Common Denominator now. 613-964-1027. 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What is the common denominator between these three songs?

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I'm actually, there are two really good answers to this one. 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What's the common denominator between those two tunes? 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

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It's Sideshow. I got like 500 Sideshow points up for grabs. If you can tell me the common denominator between these three songs. Now, there are actually two answers that I will take on this one.

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I got 500 Sideshow points up for grabs if you can find the common denominator between these three songs. 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

All right, there you go. Rush, ZZ Top, and The Police. All rock trios, three-man bands, Tres Hombres, Three Amigos, you get the idea, three-man bands. That is the first answer I was looking for. So if you got that one, 500 points. The other one, bonus points, if you got this, because this one's fun too. Of those three trios, all of those songs were sung by the bass players, Geddy Lee, Dusty Hill, and Sting. So to those of you who got both, enjoy your 1,000 sideshow points. 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

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It's Sideshow, a drug bust at a home on Montreal Street here in town. Details with Ken Hashizumi in the KingstonDaily.ca newsroom and your local news and 401 traffic and weather together at 5 o'clock. I've also got some things you didn't know yesterday just after 5. The car's now just what I needed. Kingston's 102.7 WOW.

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It's time for a Yacht Rock Monster on Kingston and the Islands. 102.7. Wow.

0: 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Here's what you need to know.
1: I'm Ken Hashizumi, keeping you in the loop this afternoon. An investigation into drug trafficking has led to the seizure of fentanyl and crystal meth. Kingston police executed a search warrant at a home on Montreal Street yesterday and found weapons, a digital scale, and cash along with the drugs. A 34-year-old and a 38-year-old were arrested, charged, and held for

0: featuring more than 140 singers in a celebration of music, legacy, and community connection. Artistic director Jeff Surrett says the milestone season is a meaningful reflection on the past 30 years and the people who shaped the organization.
1: It's been a really exciting and ambitious season. It's an opportunity to reflect on the past 30 years. There's a legacy here that is part of the musical fabric of Kingston.
0: The concert marks a powerful finale to the anniversary season, bringing together choir and orchestra for an immersed chorale experience in Kingston. Some sad news to pass along. Former Maple Leafs general manager Cliff Fletcher passed away today at the age of 90. The Hockey Hall of Famer was with six organizations, including the Calgary Flames, where he helped build a team that won the Stanley Cup in 1989. The Blue Jays welcome the Orioles tonight for a three-game weekend set in Toronto. The two teams split a four-game series last week in Baltimore. The Spurs look to even the NBA Finals when they host the Knicks in Game 2. And the second night of the opening week of the CFL sees Winnipeg on the road in Calgary. The next time you are scrolling through your phone, visit kingstondaily.ca and see what Kingston is talking about. 401 traffic and weather together next.
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8: The main trouble spot is eastbound on the 401. A collision has forced a closure between Palace Road and County Road 4 near Napanee and Odessa. Drivers should plan a detour. No other problems are reported through Kingston, Gananoque, or Brockville. Increasing cloud tonight, a chance of showers with the risk of a thunderstorm, a low of 15. Saturday, cloudy, a chance of showers and the risk of a thunderstorm, a high of 23. Sunday, sunny with a high of 25. And Monday, sunny with a high of 25. 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

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Tattoos are pretty common nowadays. Seems everybody's got one. But what's the oldest known human tattoo? I'll tell you on Things You Didn't Know Yesterday. Coming up after Billy Joel, Piano Man, Kingston's 102.7 WOW FM.

0: Jackson's 102.7 WOW FM at Sideshow. You ready to be smarter than you were just a minute ago? This is Things You Didn't Know Yesterday. The oldest known tattoo was found on an Egyptian mummy of a woman who lived around 5,000 years ago. So grandma can stop being so upset about the young punks and their tattoos.
1: It's the best present a mother could get, and it makes you look so dangerous.
0: Steve Jobs chose Apple for his company because, well, he loved apples. But it was also because the word Apple would be ahead of Atari in the phone book. And he used to work for Atari. Yeah, there's no better revenge than alphabetical revenge.
2: I left a half-eaten apple outside your store. 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
0: And the best-selling song in French history is a Christmas song called Petit Papa Noël. The second best-selling song of all time in France is The Chicken Dance. So, music isn't their thing. They've got wine and food. You can't be good at everything.
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1: Ever hear about an event after it happened? 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A new way for news. 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
2: There was a closure on the eastbound 401 between Napanee and Odessa. Looks like that has cleared up. Otherwise, though, the 401 is running smoothly. Eastbound and westbound traffic is moving well between Belleville and Brockville, and things look good through Napanee, Odessa, Kingston, and Gananoque. Increasing cloud tonight, a chance of showers with the risk of a thunderstorm, a low of 15. Saturday, cloudy, a chance of showers and the risk of a thunderstorm, a high of 23. Sunday, sunny with a high of 25, and Monday, sunny with a high of 25. 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

What is the worst road in Kingston? Two of them in Kingston made the list of the worst in Eastern Ontario. Take a peek after the police. Wrapped around your finger, Kingston's 102.7. Wow.

police wrapped around your finger. Kingston's 102.7 Wow FM. It's Sideshow. All right, what's the worst road in Kingston? Text me, 613-964-1027. Everybody's got their opinions. It's usually one you drive all the time. Everyone feels like the one they drive all the time is the worst in town. Two of Kingston's road, two busy ones, are on the list for worst roads in Ontario. CAA released their list this week. Queen Street was number four on Eastern Ontario roads. Princess Street, number five. We were number four and five in Eastern Ontario. Number the top roads, by the way, in Ontario, like that were the worst, were in Hamilton, Mississauga, Sudbury. We didn't end up on, like, you know, that top 10 list of the province, but of Eastern Ontario, Princess and Ontario were number four and five. What do you think? What is the worst road in Kingston? 613-964-1027. As someone who used to work on Queen Street, I would put my money on Queen Street. 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

Madonna, Like a Prayer, Kingston's 102.7, Wow FM. Madonna actually just put on a surprise 15-minute show in Times Square last night for Pride Month. It was, it's wild what they can get away with there. Like, they had this massive screen. You know, if you know what Times Square looks like, it's giant screen billboards everywhere. The screen opened up. She performed out of it for 15 minutes. Then the stage just closed up. And my favorite part about the whole thing, if you go and watch it, it's streaming online. They put up on the big screen, "Thanks for coming. The show is over. Please disperse." Like, hey, we know we've disrupted the New York traffic enough. Get out of here. More concerts should just be like, there won't be an encore. Get out of here. Go home. Cut back on all that wondering, I guess. Eddie Money, Wow FM.

It's United Way's Day of Caring in Kingston, and Ken Hashizumi has the story coming up at 6 o'clock, along with your local news and 401 traffic and weather together. 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
1: I'm Ken Ashizumi, keeping you in the loop this afternoon. Be on the lookout for a stolen 14-foot fishing boat on a trailer. Kingston police are investigating the theft that occurred back on May the 4th at a business near Highway 2 and Joyceville Road. The boat and trailer were hitched to a silver-colored Chevy pickup truck, then fled. Anyone with information is asked to contact Kingston police. The United Way KFLNA Day of Caring marks more than 25 years of community service. Over 520 volunteers are helping local organizations today through painting, gardening, repair, and cleanup projects across the region. Kim Peachy, chair of the United Way Day of Caring Committee, says the event gives volunteers a chance to learn more about the agencies serving local residents.
2: What we do on this day is we get to go in and help them do projects around their agencies that they otherwise wouldn't have been able to afford to do, or also just don't have the time and staff because they're so busy delivering these wonderful programs.
1: It kicked off this morning at 8 with volunteers going to various project sites across the region. Leeds, Grenville, Thousand Islands, Rideau Lakes MP Michael Barrett has tabled the Service Dogs for Veterans Act in Parliament. Bill C-82 would create national standards for breeding, training, certification, and placement of service dogs while recognizing them as rehabilitation support for veterans. The legislation aims to expand access to trained service dogs and strengthen support services for Canadian veterans. The Blue Jays return home to take on the Orioles for a three-game series starting tonight. Toronto recently snapped a four-game losing streak last night in Atlanta. Game two between the Spurs and the Knicks is tonight in San Antonio. New York has the lead in the NBA Finals after winning Wednesday's series.

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4: The 401 is problem-free. Traffic is moving well in both directions from Belleville through Napanee, Odessa, Kingston, and Gananoque all the way to Brockville. No collisions to report. Increasing cloud tonight, a chance of showers with the risk of a thunderstorm, a low of 15. Saturday, cloudy, a chance of showers and the risk of a thunderstorm, a high of 23. Sunday, sunny with a high of 25. And Monday, sunny with a high of 25. 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

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Wow FM.

It's Van Halen and Jump, Kingston's 102.7, Wow FM at Sideshow. There's a Pink Floyd tribute coming to town. They've been to town a few times. Comfortably Numb, Canada's Pink Floyd show, is at the Grand Theatre coming up in January. Tickets go on sale next week. There's actually a pre-sale for this that's on now, started yesterday. If you want in on it, our sister station Giant FM has got a promo code that they passed along to me. I figure I'm going to share it with you because I'd like you to get the I'd like you to get the tickets early too. The promo code, by the way, at kingstongrand.ca if you're going to buy these tickets, is Giant FM. So thanks to my friends over at Giant FM for hooking me up with that I could hook you up with that. Comfortably Numb, Canada's Pink Floyd show. I believe they're doing The Wall in its entirety in this show, which is probably my favorite Pink Floyd album. This is Foreigner now. I want to know what love is. Kingston's 102.7. 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
5: It's a good drive along the 401 eastbound and westbound. Traffic is moving nicely between Belleville and Brockville. No delays through Napanee, Odessa, Kingston, or Gananoque with no collisions reported. Increasing cloud tonight, a chance of showers with the risk of a thunderstorm, a low of 15. Saturday, cloudy, a chance of showers and the risk of a thunderstorm, a high of 23. Sunday, sunny with a high of 25. And Monday, sunny with a high of 25. 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

What is the worst street in Kingston? 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A couple of Kingston streets have made the CAA Worst in Ontario list. Talk about it after Simple Minds. 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

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It's Sideshow. What's the worst street in Kingston? I can tell you, according to CAA's poll, two of the worst streets in Ontario are here in Kingston. They are Princess Street and Queen Street. On the list of Eastern Ontario roads, Queen Street came in at number 4, and Princess Street came in at number 5. Worst roads in Eastern Ontario. They didn't hit the top 10, luckily, in the province. Top worst roads in the province are in Hamilton, Mississauga, and Sudbury. We didn't hit the top 10, but top 5 in the worst of Eastern Ontario, Princess and Queen Street. What do you think? Text me, 613-964-1027. Did they miss one? John Mellencamp now. 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
1: A good drive on the 401. Traffic is moving well between Belleville and Brockville in both directions. No trouble spots through Napanee, Odessa, Kingston, and Gananoque. No collisions reported. Increasing cloud tonight, a chance of showers with the risk of a thunderstorm, a low of 15. Saturday, cloudy, a chance of showers and the risk of a thunderstorm, a high of 23. Sunday, sunny with a high of 25. And Monday, sunny with a high of 25. 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Stay on time and up to date with 401 traffic and weather together Monday morning starting at 6.
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There's a new bill proposed that could make service dogs more accessible to veterans across Canada. 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I still haven't found what I'm looking for. 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

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I still haven't found what I'm looking for on 102.7 WOW FM at Sideshow. 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I'll be there for you. Kingston's 102.7 WOW FM. Okay.

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I'm out of here. I hope you have yourself a fantastic evening. Tony Lorino's in next. 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I'll talk to you later. 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
5: Today, sunny with a high of 22 and a humidex in the low 20s. Tonight, clear skies and a low of 8 with a comfy humidex. Tomorrow, sunny again, hitting 23 and feeling great with the humidex. Wednesday stays sunny with a high of 25 and a pleasant humidex. Currently at 17.
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0: Oh,
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0: Everybody's like, oh, that's so bad that we did that. I'm like, no. If we were going to get busted for copyright, it would have happened in the 80s or 90s. We're good.
1: Yeah, and you had to try to cut it off before the DJ came back.
0: Yep. Pesky DJs. Enjoy. Here's the Wallflowers.